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No matter where it is, you'll find a bag around. I could be even in a bar, a picnic, a baseball ground. It doesn't matter. Oh, those potato, potato chips. Potato, potato, a chip.

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You see sunlight

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Who says I can't get stoned? Who says I can't be free?

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Fake love for an hour or so. 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